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0: You know, say sometimes people not sabi as their data they take finish. Come, make me we be full. Show una see they happen. As my owner they sleep, I go to do things we no know. If he do, now sign make I do auto update. 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Oh, yeah, see what he go do when he wake up.
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1: 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Show una see they happen. As my owner they sleep, I go to do things we no know. If he do, now sign make I do auto update. When he change gear, now correct sign make I do cloud backup. And if you go enter gear 3, now to allow all your apps collect overnight duty, even when you know the user. You know, see, I guess nobody they suffer for online now. Oh yeah, see what he go do when he wake up.
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4: 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It's DJ Michelle in the mix. You're now rocking with the baddest, dopest, freshest DJ Michelle, the turn-up queen. Oh, oh, oh.

At the same time, I be preacher. I know say he my healer. Nobody to the hour. I'm about to mundo donda. Check your daddy, go see my flowers. Leave my time for my task. Mr. Importer, exporter.

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0: 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From the States to the streets, you're vibing with DJ Hirat 7.